time she'll see that her and me were meant to be together. 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

0: Yeah, I can go for some pizza.
1: What is this?
0: I mean,
1: are you serious?
0: Yeah, if you want me to. All right, yeah. Yeah, just put it under my name. DJ.
1: That was his tag? What? How is that your tag? How? The song is over. Oh my gosh. The song is over. Their tag is so long.

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Break it off another hot explosive mix. Bring that one back from the top. You're rocking with the DJ that keeps the hits coming.

0: to La Bush, La Bush, La Bush, La Temple of House.
1: This is one DJ you don't wanna fuck with.

0: number one.
1: Hustle Brinks is in the building.
0: Number two.
1: I like this Hustle Brinks music.
0: Fully custom dry female voice. Here we go, drop number three.
1: Your girlfriend's favorite DJ.
0: And that's it. Project of the

Nick Sweating. Can you make some noise if you're ready to have a good time? Folks, we have two very special, very important people to introduce into this room right here. Can you please rise out of your seats for me? Please rise. Take a look right over to our grand entrance door. It is my honor.

Sweetheart, a good amount of time has gone by since I first began this tape. And by now the surgery is all over with and I'm at home in my own little bed. It's Wednesday, the 23rd, and I'm by myself. And I am wishing that you were with me and that you could hold me in your arms. I feel very lonesome right now and don't feel terribly well. And so all in all, I just really need you right now, and I wish you were here. With any kind of luck, you'll call me on the weekend. And I seem to remember that you told me you'd call me either Saturday or Sunday. And I'll be awfully glad. I just wish you were here to put your arms around me. I need that, darling, and I keep it in my mind that October's going to be here. And when it comes, that you're never going to have to leave again. And that keeps me going, and that keeps me praying for your safe return. Because I do love you, and I do need to be with you. Never to leave you again, and never to have you leave me again, one day at a time. Over a long distance phone.

window, hoot and knocking at the door. Mammy's tapping at the window, Poppy's tapping at the door. Hoot and tapping at the window, hoot and knocking at the door. Mammy's tapping at the window, Poppy's knocking at the door. Hoot and tapping at the window, hoot and knocking at the door. Mammy's tapping at the window, Peppy's knocking at the door.

the materiality or the physicality of instruments, how it embodies sound and actually brings feelings into form or materialize them.

This one is a really special New Jeans cover with using a modulated pedal steel guitar that just happened by accident.

again, talking physicality or instrumentality, or how materiality of the sound can bring even the immaterial or even provoke a feeling that is not only about notes or harmony or anything that the sound is composed of, but that can be also lulled by time, arrangement, and what the instrument is made of. These songs evoke a transcendental experience built by the use of the specific effects besides harmony and the notes. And that can translate a bit or talk about past, present, and future, creating a sort of time lapse in vacuum where you're allowed to just feel, so just experience transcendence. That's what I like most about exploring sound.

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3: Les mangues. Par milliers.

understanding in order to construct a world free of mistakes, accidents, and randomnesses. In this new world, the correct outcomes are known in advance and guaranteed in action. In the human hive, individual freedom is forfeit to collective knowledge. Non-harmonious elements are preemptively targeted with high doses of tuning, herding, and conditioning, including the full force of social persuasion and influence. You march in certainty, like the smart machines. You learn to sacrifice your freedom to collective knowledge imposed by others and for the sake of their guaranteed outcomes. The progress of the third modernity, offered by surveillance capital, is the answer to the quest for effective life together.

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2: Surprises?
1: Yeah. Pagers, walkie-talkies, you know how many equipment, I mean, treated equipment do we have in these countries? You can't, you know. I do.

0: 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In
1: all countries that he can remember.
0: And not Gaza?
1: Not Gaza.
0: How did you use it?

0: equipment, I mean treated equipment that we have in this country. You can't, you know, I do.
1: You mean booby-trapped equipment?
0: Not only booby-trapped, manipulated equipment.
1: In which countries you're talking about? In
0: all countries that you can imagine.
1: And not Gaza?
0: Not Gaza.

0: bro does a little sale on vests at Walmart. $9.
1: Oh yeah?
0: $8 something, yeah. Nice little vest, light.

0: search for this spot. 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I hung out right there with them.
1: Cut to right quick, I think. Well, I've never fished here. I've caught cuckoo fish in Grevenberg.
0: Well, I never did catch fish. Oh,
1: cuckoo fish in Grevenberg. In a big chicken pen, those slabs.

Good evening. This is Headache speaking. Please remember to breathe. The numbers are 11, 13, 21, 26, 36, and 108. The colors are blue, yellow, red, and purple. When I was young, the moon used to walk me to school, and I would eat my cereal with a spoon. But now that I'm older, I like to eat it with a fork. Do I have to? No. Do I want to? No. Sometimes life is just hard for no reason. Sometimes you need to feel the weight of something pointless on your shoulders. Listen to me. I know how cool it would be if Sunday lasted the whole damn week. I know that if you want to know how paradise really feels, you have to try somehow to be a little like a god. And if you're still here, remember I'm not real, and neither are your dreams. And I'm sorry to break it to you, but if that ever mattered to you at all, it was over for you from the start. We smoke 5.2 trillion cigarettes a year. Are you honestly trying to tell me that we couldn't manage a few more? There are 100 trillion synapses in our brains, 30 trillion cells in our lovely bodies, and there are 400 billion stars in the Milky Way. There are mad different types of fruit which are somehow basically all delicious. There are different styles of insects, of flowers, of birds, of bees, of reptiles, of trees, of mountains, of mammals, of rivers, of deserts, of oceans, of jungles, of lakes, of glaciers, of geysers, of volcanoes, and so much more. But quite amazingly, we have 34,000 distinct emotions, and I am currently experiencing one. What about you? I can't tell you mine. That's for me to know, and you to try to find out. Good luck.

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0: What's going on? You are tuned in to Elsewhere Radio, where we got all rhythm, no algorithm. And if you're ready to take flight into the great unknown, I've got something new just for you. 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
1: So we're going to the Elsewhere.

somebody-ness. When the streetlights in your veins go on, and summer walking up and down the sidewalk of your grin, diamonds twinkling on the street, the thirst of our cool. On the shorelines of a smile, washing up against moon shuttle lit eyes, freeing impulses, whereas folk we lure, laughter in the face of death, the carnival of flowers sprouting from closed fists, earth skin, the perfume of stones kissing cuss words, the rhythm echoing reverb, riffing. We're the garments of Jupiter genius, sparkling of spaceships, scattered in desire, dressed in vibration, cooking on a stove skillet. Afro curl satellite levitate, sitting like a turban comb, the skies, heavenwards. 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We were born to be sun ray, radiant, falling upon the horizon newly each day, shining. 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Set loose. 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

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You could make it up, but it just wouldn't be the same as if we had some